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0: 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Yep, Anna.
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0: Oh, what was there? 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Was there about that? What's making Chevy video? 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
2: You see, some of us don't know English properly.
3: Can
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3: honorable
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3: Matisha,
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3: Matisha,
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2: You hear some moments coming, others are smaller. It's the people, the effort, the joy. 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The impact you leave, carry. The impact only you can make. That impact is yours with Northwest University. It all starts here.
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4: Hands is in jeopardy. At least Mkhwanazi still has a firearm. He still has a man and women that he works with. He can still somehow protect himself. There are men and women out there that are vulnerable. They've got no one to protect. So we can't be worried about our own safety. We must worry about the safety of the citizens. So ours is to go out there and lay our life to protect them. That is my only concern right now. Not about my safety. You know, everyone shall die. The time will come. If it comes, it comes. But if an enemy comes to you, attack the enemy. Don't allow the enemy to take advantage. You can't just lie with your arms in your hands like that. You have to fight. So that's what we are doing now in KZN, and we shall fight. And this fight is very big. So it needs people who are committed. People who are not worried. No, they're going to chase you. They're going to arrest you. Get out of that prison and fight. They're going to suspend, they're going to dismiss you, they can get you out of the police. When you're out of the police, join men and women in the private sector that are dedicated in dealing with this criminality and fight from outside. That's why we're calling on them to also join us to fight. That is not going to stop. So I'm not worried about my safety in as far as these investigations are concerned.
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0: Thank you, Wodjuzi, and good morning. Land Sergeant Letuli Tabane from the police's anti-human trafficking office says human trafficking is on the rise across the country, particularly among young people. Tabane said this during an interview with PCFM yesterday. He said that human trafficking is an illegal way to make money where traffickers make false promises of employment to victims. He added that at times a victim might be promised educational opportunities only to find themselves exploited in prostitution or subjected to forced unpaid labor. Lancer and Tabani also showed that human trafficking can be prevented if Basotho learn to report to the police before leaving the country for work or studying. The Ministry of Tourism, Sports, Arts and Culture has called for stronger public-private partnerships to convert Lesotho's natural and cultural assets into sustainable economic opportunities. Addressing the inaugural tourism pito in Maseru, Tourism Minister Mbudi Mbudi said holding assets like mountain landscapes, music festivals and adventure tourism is not enough. Mbudi stressed that these resources must be transformed into viable products, businesses and investment opportunities that benefit local communities, particularly women, youth and small enterprise operators. He cited high-profile events such as the Roof of Africa Rally and the Maletsoeng and Ebraai Festival, which attracted approximately 15,000 attendees as a clear proof of the sector's power to generate local economic activity. He also emphasized that the true success of the pito will be judged by post-event outcomes, including new regional partnerships, increased investment and expanded market access. Echoing these remarks, Principal Secretary Mrs. Mantiti Kgabo urged participants to use Tourism Month as a period for reflection, calling on all industry stakeholders to set clear operational targets for driving national tourism growth. Health authorities in Mafeteng have stepped up screening and public awareness campaigns to combat the rising threat of non-communicable diseases and CDs, including diabetes, high blood pressure, cancer and asthma. Mafeteng NCD coordinator Rabiso Teko warned that the silent killers often develop without obvious symptoms, leaving many unaware of their condition until severe complications arise. Recent screenings conducted among local civil servants revealed a high number of first-time diagnoses, underscoring the vital need for regular medical checkups even when individuals feel healthy. Teko also cautioned the public against self-medicating with over-the-counter drugs and urged patients not to discard prescribed medicine if they experience side effects, advising them to instead consult healthcare providers for suitable alternatives. In international news, at least 48 people have died and around 100 others are receiving treatment in southern Nigeria after consuming a drink suspected to contain methanol. Banji Ajaka, Ondo State's Commissioner for Health, said the cases had been reported in the Adibo and Irele local government areas, and a total of 182 people are believed to have been affected. Ajaka told reporters that some of those who became ill after consuming the liquid have since been discharged from hospital. Ondo State Police spokesman Abayomi Jimo said one of the 15 people who have been arrested in connection with the incident had been producing drinks suspected to contain methanol and is currently assisting the police with investigations. Local media reports say the first death was reported nearly 2 weeks ago. In other news, United Nations-backed human rights experts say there are reasonable grounds to believe that the U.S. committed war crimes in two strikes in Iran on the first day of the war. The experts commissioned by the UN's top human rights body said their findings revealed that the two initial Washington strikes on Tehran had killed at least 178 civilians, including women and children. The UN-backed team made the allegations of war crimes over the strike on a clearly identifiable school and another airstrike where missiles dispersed metal pellets over a recognizable sports complex and residential area in the southern city of Lamed. At least one U.S. missile reportedly hit the Shajar Tebe School in Minab, although the Trump administration has yet to directly accept the blame or release findings of a Pentagon investigation into the school bombing. On the other hand, the Palestinian Authority condemned the U.S. decision to deny its officials visas needed to attend the upcoming U.N. General Assembly. And lastly, the weather forecast. It is mostly cloudy and cold this morning with scattered rain and thunder showers. Wind is moderate to strong northwesterly. It is expected to be cloudy and cool to cold, but very cold at some places in the highlands as the day progresses. Wind is expected to be moderate to strong northwesterly. There is a likelihood 60% of scattered to widespread rain and thunder showers becoming heavy at some places, which may lead to localized flooding. There is also a slight possibility of snowfall over some high-lying areas in the highlands. This marks the end of the news bulletin. News flash coming up in Sesotho at 9.
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10: you see some of us don't know English properly
11: can
10: and
11: you,
10: then
11: honorable Matisa
10: can only come and say
11: honorable Matisa
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11: honorable Matisa
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11: hong hong hong
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9: because you know when I say get in here you won't get in
11: home home home honorable Matisa can you withdraw what you have just done
10: Yes, I withdraw, of course. I withdraw.
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14: 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So it's just a matter of tapping into that. 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Whether I've arrived. No, you have not arrived. Consistency. The business in every million. So, Motoha Fisher, Senior Stadium, Afisha Mukoto, service consistency. Yes, service here. It will show what happened. I don't know how to get a woman at CDC. Your quality is in Kamufutu or is in our liberty. Yes, that I just didn't know who's a new teacher. A woman of Futu was over fine. So that's consistency. You are now giving us a fella. Later, I have how many service provider because you don't have to have a quality, tourism, accommodation. Accommodation fell. The whole value chain matters. 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So has a quality of how we move. 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
1: come and view the vultures of different sorts. The vultures and eagles of different sorts. And lastly, we pride ourselves that we are a destination for adventure tourism. In a nutshell, what I've just said here actually forms part of what we call our ecotourism because this exists within our natural environment. Once we talk about all this, would like to draw the attention of everyone that when we talk to our investors and everyone who is interested in investing in Lesotho, that they must observe that there are five best tourism practices in Lesotho that we want everyone to take note of. Firstly, we want them to promote eco-friendly tourism business approach. Make sure that whatever you do, pay attention to the sensitivity of our environment. Secondly, making optimal use of environmental resources preserves natural heritage and biodiversity. You don't want to destroy always we say, do not kill the geese that lays the golden eggs. Because now, if you're saying people are coming here for ecotourism, but in the end, you are the one who is destroying the very same thing that people come here for, that means you are really killing the geese that lays golden eggs. Thirdly, respecting the culture of local communities, which will help to conserve the culture and artistic heritage that people will be coming here for. Now, another one is buying from and supporting local businesses to empower the local host communities. Would like to see our investors repeatedly and making it part of their programs to buy as much of the resources that they need or supplies that they need from the local host communities. Within the accommodation facilities often, would like to say, buy your vegetables from the local farmers, buy your meat from the local farmers, and all that. Lastly, eating local food ensures freshness and benefits local businesses.
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2: hong hong hong
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0: 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Get excited about your next big build because AfriSAM is giving away incredible prizes in the ask of AfriSAM and win promotion including building vouchers worth 5,000 each, pallets of AfriSAM all-purpose cement, generators, water tanks, paraffin stoves, grocery vouchers. 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But wait, there is more. Call in during today's competition and stand a chance to win 1,000 grocery vouchers. Here is today's questions. First caller, call in and answer the following questions correctly and win. Memo mamedi ha re tla mona jwale ke tlo ba lapotso. 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
3: Ga go pa ho dumedisa ba mel ba PCFM. 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

0: 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Good morning.
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2: 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What about Kalimulado?
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2: 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King Star 320#.
1: Kilo Soto Sports Raffle. Mohomu Chawa is a telet. Never some lele manzibu.
2: Twelve kicking a run.
1: 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What's my kibatis book? 3 maliti fell on a ku emulung. 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

0: 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Left channel. The sound should now be at the left speaker. Right channel. The sound should now be at the right speaker. Okay. We are about to do a full frequency sweep.
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2: On the 7th November 2026, let's praise the Lord with Tumim Kwakstad, Omega Kuno, Khetang Konis, Sipho Makhabane, Minister Spokes, Rurisa Motsamai, Lebona Moside, Nontando Hlophe, Kgahliso Mphephoka, Masisile Asen Paul, Ngadwene Christ Ambassadors, and the host, Rurisang Tandikiso. Phase 2 tickets from 1st of July to the 15th of October. General 300 Maluti, VIP 1200 Maluti. Phase 3 tickets from the 15th of October. General 350 Maluti, VIP 1500 Maluti, 380 Maluti at the gate. 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
5: Warning, this is a total blackout. Please stand by. 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Left channel. The sound should now be at the left speaker. Right channel. The sound should now be at the right speaker. Okay. We are about to do a full frequency sweep.
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Mamedi Kalukela Rakatlaka Fetala Galifa Penladi Tabahuta Lutzabarina. Since it is a hal, Ebenak e di thing, me Rakota Rabalo Jolly Clotta Tabas a Horel Shimelo Motolomo, Kiriat Hile Sikwenyana.

0: Thank you very much, Rilo, and a very good morning. The Minister of Law and Justice, Richard Ramoiletsi, says immediately after the National Reforms Amendment Act was passed by the Parliament, the Attorney General advised that an interim institution should be established to implement the reforms. The Smongkong community and police are conducting a search operation for a man who allegedly fell over the Malitsunyane waterfall on Wednesday. The Berea District Health Management Team is conducting a HPV vaccination campaign to protect the girls against cervical cancer. The Minister of Education and Training has handed over girls and boys' dormitories, a borehole, a water tank and toilets at Mount Royal High School in Leribe. In international news, 37 people suspected of illegal mining have died in a custody in Nigeria's Niger State. And lastly, the U.S. government has allowed an Iranian delegation to travel to America to attend the U.N. General Assembly after denying visas to the Palestinian delegation. News in detail at 25 minutes after 1.
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0: I was fishing. It's in the house. I'm a self-made billionaire.
1: What are you?
2: You're a billionaire.
3: What? What?
4: I know you're going to
3: get this. Today, my day just keeps getting better and better and better and better and better.
5: Yes, I knew it.
3: Are things still okay with between you and your wife?
5: Yeah.
3: Yeah, that's dope. That's dope. That's good, man. That's good. That's good. Yeah, no, so out of curiosity, do you like get a kiss every day before you leave the house?
5: Emba, of course.
3: Oh, okay. Yeah. All right, why do you have to specify that it's Emba?
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0: Be prepared for the storm coming on the 2nd of October, 2026. How do we know? 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
1: Good Friday, Dilo. 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
1: 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I'm good. Hello, Rilo Mokhabudi. 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And the kids are going to attend September. 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Haradi Pula, eh? I am Mariana Puyatemudim. 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
0: Love you, Costa. So, Slovena, Dishe, Nelima Fella Begamana, Dibara Rilo, ya hi, my fellow and I beg.
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0: Anna, Saraga, Zarasoto, Oshang, Kabukazake, Motu, Wilbe, Dita, Mautung, Pelepata, Yafloshami, in Tani, still in Sesiputa, Kisikistini Botomo, Uzmakaus, Batten Downu, Emitopa, in Tika. 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Kimamizi and the die. Mohomea Fati is a very strong with the team.
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0: Anna Saraga Zarasoto, Oshang, Kakabukazake, Motu, Will be the Dar, Mautung Pelepata, Yaflosheme in Tani, Stilly Nisipuja, Kisikistini Botomo, Uzmakaus, Batten Downu, Emitopa, Intika. 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
1: I speak directly and unequivocally to you. Please stop it. Stop murdering women. Stop raping women. Stop insulting women. Stop financially abusing women. Insulting your wife and calling them names is still gender-based violence. It doesn't matter that you do it in your house behind the closed doors. It is gender-based violence. Women who go to work, they should not be abused. It should not be that at the end of the month, you demand their salaries. You have got to sit and discuss how you spend the money, your money first and hers for the family. And I just want to say this because rape and murder are the worst type of gender-based violence. But there is a lot of gender-based violence that is happening in our homes. Women are called, they are insulted, they are called by their husbands, that by Abanda. When a husband says that to a wife, that is the worst insult to that wife. And I'm saying it has to stop, and it has to stop now. We are not property. We are human beings. We need to be respected as we need to respect you. We need to be loved as we need to love you. That you have married me, it doesn't make me your property. I am your wife. And I just want to say that so that we understand these things, because they start with insults. They proceed to assault and then to murder. It cannot be. Men must respect us and we definitely respect them.
0: Mamariki tsona tsentseng di etsala ka mane ka Africa borwa tlhokomela he gore
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0: advocate ere ga o le tsena fela ge tle re rekisentate.
2: Thank you.
7: You hear some moments coming, others are smaller. It's the people, the effort, the joy, and together these moments become impact. The impact you leave, carry. The impact only you can make. That impact is yours with Northwest University. It all starts here. You hear some moments coming, others are smaller. It's the people, the effort, the joy, and together these moments become impact. The impact you leave, carry. The impact only you can make. That impact is yours with Northwest University. It all starts here.
0: Advocate Harry Hatele Pilindat.
2: Yes. They represent the forces that are going to colonize. They let them know the deal like that. And come around our well, how come I go share with my now? The oil field is a Libya itself. This is the government now. The company that my whole. Main point is that it's a whole Libya, the Malibia. A chapter for the valley. The whole by the way, by choice, God is our friend. 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
1: 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Here the high yield is still a whole hour. I shall have a key town on a go county. Mahuana in Kahela. They were making it very comfortable for home with Mumabo. But Kaham Bohate Liban by the Porto Man was not sustainable. Baba Thomas was one of our man. Literally, and how can I say that? In every relationship, there's always something common. But what happened is, babanga, bampa wale buwi. 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
0: 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The motto can you Robert Mugabe, Zimbabwe. Mahuana Mugata hand. I'm feeling tight, little social doctor, mamma. In a woman himself, I do me to work. I give an gun lend ya if I'm a Zimbabwe, but I'm got so fair at the mock. In a Moshang Arin, lend ya Zimbabwe look at the Mazon at Zimbabwe. So it's never about principles when it comes to Mahua. It is never. It is just about their interests. See? And the minute we wake up to Tabayim, unfortunately, Kimokona Zimbabwe Bana by water that is sanctioned the economic Yala Pahula and Bifela, Mua and Awaki. Because by Libara Sala Batsaka, then Javan, let South Africa. Malemahaka Gemma and the government and Koka Musila, Abatanga land. They are going to suffer economically. But Kim Tuzi will get along for being ready for a decline. Where to go for Hassinki, Klang, to Musi, the Alaner, none of his names. Senator Gawa Maka and Nitangabaka, the hunt.
1: Aonabutata advocate e and that e kile wila holo advocate aonabutata and that e nesere mfamu yetla fela wan vele kile ka batsepisa hore ba tla kena ho yona vele re la ka lokolla advocate ga motsokwane ho yona
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1: I don't know. 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
2: It's a funky Friday, no doubt about it. And the first hour, you know it. It's filled with the All African Chart Show, which is a celebration of African music at its best. And the second hour, the Funky Friday.

September 2026. It's a good Friday, I gotta say, man. It's a rainy one. I guess it's fine for me to say Lesotho limitsi. Lesotho is very wet, man. Ya theoha mahlopase. 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

9 and 12, Kipalulu, and the Demokabuzi. At this bar, a kid ID. Go. Cause I'll form in the morning on that time, so between 6 and 9 a.m. Cause as fine as I'm talking about Mabulala Zong, Kibulibuli, Tapelo Bulani. So you and I, best of buddies, at least until we get to exactly what time? But we'll be out of here at 4 o'clock. Now the first hour, as you know it, the All African Chart Show. This is a celebration of African music at its best.

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Yeah? We're very musical. 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

0: right, there you have it. 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It's Mboso Nandi and Esther Kizzy. It's called Malaika. Before that one, Joshua Baraka. It's called Yo Yo. Yeah, nah, for real, for real. All right, how are you, TV?
1: I'm good, and you?
0: Super. Today's show is about music. Keeping a thing, it's a Utweka Wahlatsa. That's what we're talking about. Yeah.
1: That's deep.
0: You want to find out. Now, the said in saying, oh, my took. Oh, Jesus, anyway, time for the 15 after 1 bulletin with me, Esther Lojani.

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3: It is your station of choice for over 2 decades indeed. Hanging with the funk radio on a funky Friday. So we're talking, TV, about a song here and how you go.
0: Yeah.
3: Which one in particular would you say?
0: I don't know if I feel like Nkashata, but when I leave the peanuts and that's as a soul true, like but masala, tlasala band. I don't hate it, but can I learn to panang every time haki wana wana baba can. But when I leave the peanuts and I'm always like,
3: No,
0: it doesn't look right.
3: It certainly looks very bad.
0: No, it doesn't.
3: Ha!
0: I don't know.
3: I'm a little easy. Mwana munyanya.
0: No, I'm always like, do you understand what you're saying?
3: Come on, Lale. What? Siras. That's what. You know, for me personally, I'm going to say this. I used to have a feature on radio in the Kibita. I used to call it Don't Ask Us to Like a Track of the Day. That's where we used to play a song. But really, next day, we see no lie.
0: Yeah.
3: Yeah. We used to bang them. I was never a big fan of that song.
0: I didn't understand why but
3: when you don't understand the language, most people actually get it wrong.
0: Yeah.
3: I remember le mongaka o gila hlamputsa ene ka la ofi. A hlamputsa ka ofi street ke tshile letswa. Ke fitla gugwa rona pine le tswe ke ri. Pine we ka va. Kra ere malwetse.
0: Also, there's this deep sepedi. It's called.
3: Kalek. Hi, well, anyway, guys, go bua ka mmini. Ke pina e feng yo reng a o e u go go e ka re ka go ka hlatsa. Hora ho baneng o go re qoqele. 62009956. Otherwise, it's exactly 25 minutes now after 1 o'clock. News is next with Tibelo Jani. It's in English.

Thank you, Funkiel, and good afternoon. The Berea District Health Management Team has launched a human papillomavirus HPV campaign, rather, vaccination campaign to protect young girls against cervical cancer, one of the leading causes of death among women in the country. The expanded program on immunization nursing assistant Matebe Marumo said the Ministry of Health has fully integrated the HPV vaccine into routine healthcare services to boost adolescent and child health. Marumo explained that despite transport challenges, mobile teams are currently reaching schools in hard-to-access areas, including Mahlatsa, Mapeleng, and Senkunyane. The vaccination targets girls aged 9 to 14 to ensure that out-of-school girls are not left behind. Local village health workers are helping direct them to nearby health facilities across the district's 23 clinics. Health officials have reassured the public that the vaccine is safe and effective, urging parents to allow their daughters to get vaccinated. The Ministry of Law and Justice, Richard Ramueletsi, says immediately after the National Reforms Amendment Act was passed by Parliament, the Attorney General advised that an interim institution should be established to implement the reforms. Ramueletsi said, following a study based on the Kenyan model, the government invited public input from all sectors on the institution's structure and operations. He confirmed that a draft law, which he has sworn in, has been developed to serve as the foundational framework for establishing the entity. According to the minister, the final structure must be enacted through parliamentary legislation. He showed that the government integrated broad public feedback to guarantee an open and inclusive process. Ramueletsi added that he is currently awaiting approval from the National Assembly to officially table the draft bill for debate in Parliament. The Minister of Education and Training, Professor Andre Rababa, has handed over girls' and boys' dormitories, a borehole, a water tank and toilets at Mount Royal High School in Rwibe. Professor Andre Rababa expressed gratitude to the government of Japan for providing 200 million maluti to renovate four schools for learners with disability. Speaking on behalf of the students, Malehlo Honolo Malakia thanked Japan for easing their learning journey and acknowledged the ongoing support of their teachers. She showed that inclusive education guarantees every child the right to learn and grow regardless of disability or difference. The school's principal, Sister Marianna Muteleng, thanked the minister for the new facilities, noting they will allow the school to accommodate more students after previously limiting intake due to classroom shortages. She added that the support included assistive technology, such as computers, alongside counseling and skills training to help staff better understand their work and foster a passion for it. In international news, 37 people suspected of illegal mining have died in custody in Nigeria's Niger state. The victims were arrested on Tuesday near Bogu, an area known for small-scale gold mining, and were found dead 2 days later inside a detention facility operated by the Nigeria Security and Civil Defense Corps, NSCDC. The NSCDC initially suggested that the deaths could have been caused by diphtheria outbreak, but later said the cause had not been established and would require medical and laboratory tests. However, an intelligence report suggested that overcrowding and poor ventilation may have contributed to the deaths. It also stated that 65 people were held in one overcrowded cell. The state governor, Mohammed Amaru Bago, has described the incident as sad and tragic. He said an NSCDC commander has been detained and the victims' bodies have been taken to a general hospital in Mina for post-mortem examinations. Authorities say the investigation will establish the cause of the deaths.
And lastly, the C64 opposition platform in the Democratic Republic of Congo has condemned the death of senior ADD Congo party member Manas Lomboto during clashes surrounding an opposition demonstration in Kinshasa. The authorized protest was dispersed by police using tear gas after clashes broke out. C64 Secretary General Didon accused the ruling UDPS party's force du progrès, military, police, and the army of responsibility for Lomboto's death. The allegations have not been independently verified. Meanwhile, protests were also reported in Lubumbashi and Mbandaka, where security forces used tear gas and warning shots to disperse demonstrations, with several arrests reported. The protests come amid tensions over proposed constitutional changes that could allow President Felix Tshisekedi to seek a third term. This marks the end of the news bulletin. English Flash coming up in English at 5.

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0: Na o motho ya dilemo di le 10 ho fihlela mashome a mabedi a metso e mene. 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
4: It is your station of choice for over two decades indeed. And thank you very much right there to my girl. I'm talking about the one, the only, Tebello Jani, for coming through with the midday live. Not the midday live, but the news in both Sesotho as well as in English. Yeah, go and make sure Mr. Maputli, man. It's Nisha T.S. featuring Holy Ten. Oh, yeah. 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

0: An inauguration song. 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It's called More. It's your maps. 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

0: tunes I've got to say at the moment, man. It's Lord Cares hanging out with Questa. It's called For Sure. It's a beautiful song, I've got to say. Ladies and gentlemen, brothers and sisters, it's a funky Friday. It's a rainy, funky Friday, I've got to say. If you check out everything that's going on, I've always talked about this, and I'll always talk about it. 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
8: Ladies and gentlemen, brothers and sisters, it is the Funky Friday. It's a Funky Friday, no doubt about it. It's the 18th of September, 2026. And yeah, in case you just tuned in, thank you very much for choosing us and making us your number one now. So far, on the All African Chart Show, we've banged you tunes from DRC, Joshua Baraka, Yo Yo. All the way from Tanzania, it's Mboso, Nandi, and S2KZ, it's Malaika. And of course, from Zimbabwe, representing Zim, Nisha

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0: It is your station of choice for over 2 decades indeed. Hanging with the funk, it's a funky Friday, ladies and gentlemen. And in case you just tuned in, thank you very much for choosing us and making us your number one on this rainy Friday. It's a funky Friday! Yeah, rebuwa ka mmino. 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And I'm thinking hard. Ka yona. 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And I know a lot of people probably out there know for a fact, oh, yeah, that's var. Okay, what song makes you want to throw up? What song makes you want to throw up? Keep in the finger in Krawi, Ugo, Greg, Arika, or Kasata. That a house who are a wana pine ring, Tasale Banta. 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
0: Ha

about it. It's the 18th of September, 2026. And yeah, in case you just tuned in, thank you very much for choosing us and making us your number one. Now, so far, on the All African Chart Show, we've banged you tunes from DRC, Joshua Baraka, Yo Yo. All the way from Tanzania, it's Mboso, Nandi, and S2KZ, it's Malaika. And of course, from Zimbabwe, representing Zim, Nisha TS, Holy 10, it's called Shasha. And yeah, man, just by Isane Mono, Yo Maps and JK, told you that tune was used as one of the theme songs for the presidential inauguration. I'm talking about the win that he just had. I'm talking about Ahaka Inde Ichilema. I was actually referring to a friend of mine by the name of Andrew Nyirenda. Yeah, he's a very good friend of mine. I haven't heard from him in a long time. I would ask him to actually translate what this song is about, because hey, not for me personally. Yeah, like I got to tap a AI. It's a little copper swarello. I got to tap a line and yana fella AI. 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That's good. But anyway, we're simply talking, guys, today on Funky Friday. We're talking about

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Right, Recomanating Kendo Kitamalene, Reco Monating. I'm going to go to the house. 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

0: Coming up next at 3 o'clock is the news flash at 3. Tlaga ka morateng re tswele pele jwalo ka the Funky Friday. Ebile ka ntlano wa gabogago e setse le the Funky Friday freestyle. Aka Kenya next ka paga. Thank you. I'm telling you, man. Otherwise, yeah, wrapping up the mix today was Deep Latin Soul Thoughts by Mike Dunn. And yeah, it's the 18th of September 2026. It's my boy's birthday today. Kamudimu kimudimu. Kikamuelo tola. Firstborn. Yeah, Tepo Mobu Tola, the village pope. Yeah. And he was telling me, man, just the other time, okay, he's got an album that's coming very soon. And I promise you, you guys will be the first to get an interview, a glimpse of what's coming from him. Otherwise, it's exactly 3 o'clock. Time for the news flash at 3 with my guy right here, man. His name is Reatlehile Sekonyana.
1: Ke leboga Frank Master mo biro wa PCFM ja o dumedisa. 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
0: Mame.
1: Shosho Funky.
0: Umnat.
1: Yeah, it's raining.
0: Oh, yeah.
1: Yeah.
0: Yeah, it's like really next morning earlier on. He came for a video clip. So I'm telling you, I'm pretty... And funny enough, Kalakata blind na gores na nyu. Have you noticed?
1: I have, bro.
0: Na go tshone.
1: Yeah.
0: Otherwise, that brings me to today's topic. I don't know if you've heard. I don't know if you've come across songs like that, because I have. Not personally. I was telling Tebello earlier on that with me personally. Hi, I wanna go. Can I live with it about Edi? Oh, Scarborough, I'm okay. Blind. Is there any song that makes you wanna throw up? How am I missing?
1: Yeah, locally, I was telling Juvie not so long ago. My brother, you know, Pinea, how ya. What's the name of the song? Penya Penya.
0: I hate it. At least you told him to his face. Cause Baba Kasito all over you. Honestly speaking, for me, if I would come locally, but okay, let me call him by his stage name. Udaza my fan.
1: Oh, okay.
0: I wanna be there, come
1: yeah.
0: I think it's because I heard it. Mm-hmm. I was recorded in the studio in South Africa. Ne?
1: Okay.
0: After the recording, the late captain was still alive. I'm talking about Moki Leeb, leader of Sankomot. He was still alive at the time, right? So they come back with, I think there was a demo of it. If you say, TK, the late TK, Tokataban. So we're friends. So he plays it for him. I'm happy about

0: the song Kukweke Itazi.
1: Yeah, yeah.
0: Then, Makufeng, a South Africa, Alimosona Sonasi, he goes to perform the song, Bamubizi Zedaili headliner. Hell! Mausiban Bablom Fante Basile Blind. He says, Kwama ya. Kwama ya. Matuhuti na kwanza chorua. Hata la peta mwana masa tota ya pele he. Unwebe ile kani. Awa na utoko huu. Kwama ya kaya sasona. Hey!
1: Hele!
0: Hey! It was on that day that I said, no.
1: Yeah.
0: And honestly speaking, as far as everybody is concerned, how the mumba media killing ambamela otu wakhal, you definitely know. Hakuswe bapani. Whole 100 songs. I've played the rest of his songs, but yeah, Nuyo, nah. And we'll put on Totan, it's about one of the work. Masapata, let me know. No, man.
1: Oh, yeah. So, Pinena, basically, what you're saying, go away. However, I think about Kala.
0: What happened?
1: It's not a good song.
0: No, it's not that it's not a good song.
1: Oh, yeah.
0: For me personally, it's not a bad song. I love the director Lawi. But then I go go on about what I translate or even go on. How do I listen to a song like this?
1: I see.
0: My dad would kill me. I go go watch in seven. No, have a good one, my guy.
1: Yeah, have a good one too.
0: Yeah, man. That was Ratele Sekonyana with the news flash at 3. He'll be back again at 5 o'clock. 18th of September, 2026, everybody. Nalo ena ka horeng ya bona ke pi ne horeng ena yona na hai no man funky a ba tlo bua ma ka bla wa ka pi ne ena yona ka bo yona e hle hai ka reng ka hlatsa ke. Yeah, is all the way from

0: there's Ntatestana hanging out with Dalom Kids. 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
1: It is your station of choice for over 2 decades indeed, hanging with the funky. A funky Friday for that matter. And in case you just tuned in, thank you very much for choosing us and making us your number one eye. 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

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Thank you, buddy. I'm just number four. PCFM Lesotho. Here on a Facebook page. You get the Shabbat and Tena Tedins. 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

0: 0092-00956-62-00995-66 ke nomoro ya rona ya WhatsApp. It's just about 21 minutes now. 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Ka leboa.
1: It's a rainy
0: funky Friday.
1: Yeah, the funk.
0: Yo, Sandawan.
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1: man, up ahead. Make your sharper as a punyan.
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1: Ne, you get in background. 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Yeah, DJ Connie. 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
1: Hey, thank you buddy lam. 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

0: Euphonic, hanging out right here with Shorter. It's called Senkatele. People's Choice Radio 92.8, 104.3. Hanging with the funk right here. We're taking it down to exactly what time? Well, we'll be getting out of here around about 4 o'clock. Making way for my boy DJ Boots, who's going to be coming through on a show. He's on the drive-thru. He's on between 4 and 7. 7 until 10 o'clock, the PCFM Urban Top 40 hits countdown. I can bet you my girl is back. I'm talking about my boomza, eh? Cry, man. What's the story now?
1: O batla dikahare tsa nku le go tse hlwekile e bile di le fresh di a fumana ya kwa ding habese o kenya order ka pa fumana di ntlatse e feletse o ka letsetsa 577-33-440 kapa 694-77-485.
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0: Is your station of choice for over 2 decades indeed. Hanging with the funk on a funky Friday. It's a rainy one. 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

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A bo chase yo. Season in Yan at the vest. What color one hour? Oh, what? Carry the hope we have seen that. Salah of my getting off. Is the later to court Cabello Mabalani? Elemando.

0: hotla wa ke good feeling we it's called levels for this one to play to you Kleptone and Milo drop the it's all right it's all it is all right my right
1: Be prepared for the storm coming on the 2nd of October, 2026. How do we know? 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
0: Hanging with that funk right here. We're taking you down to exactly 8 o'clock, which is just about a couple of minutes.
3: Keep riding!
0: It's a fucking.
3: Good afternoon, ladies and gentlemen. This brings us to the end of. I wanna hear these guys that don't take a marshal.
0: Oh, yeah.
4: Says our destiny.
0: Let's

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And then we're back again next week on a Friday. But yeah, kutla kopana ga diyong hape mantaha. Kutla kopana ga diyong hape ka mantaha.

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Enough hate, spread some love.

0: 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What to do?
1: Artificial intelligence.
0: 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Artificial intelligence is no longer the future. 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
3: All right, Masha, let me see my phone. 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

0: 9 5 6 10 7 0 7 7 7 7 7 7 7 7 7 7 7 7 7 7 7 7 7 7 7 7 7 7 7 7 7 7 7 7 7 7 7 7 7 7 7 7 7 7 7 7 7 7 7 7 7 7 7 7 7 7 7 7 7 7 7 7 7 7 7 7 7 7 7 7 7 7 7 7 7 7 7 7 7 7 7 7 7 7 7 7 7 7 7 7 7 7 7 7 7 7 7 7 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man, not come on a gamapot and capula and anchor. I'm not in a gammy dupias, I'll be me chase number, yes, na mix. In a man, not a fair, ne? Nakira Fadanzi goes lam at Nebek E. Huna. Eight out of ten. Yo, boots. Unale video. Yes, we are. Ah, I say. You lady, Hanna, Lintian, you're at seven. I'm a sponder, say. I don't think with that dinner. Joe, what about? I'm a big part of my conquer. Silly. It's a little so to more. Oh, I will rough, boots. You know, it's Friday. Sharper music cafe.
1: Yo, but was shocked. But was shocked, mammy. Yo, to the ding, the tata, I will fail. But I shocked. I will fail. I shook fella. Sarah, when I want to move to mammy. Oh, she be late. I've been milling. Drinking.
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0: Hantla di mahloho ho rakia ba hlano misfala di sanyano tengkwano o balla makumana di jana.
4: Thank you DJ Boots, good afternoon. Court Affairs Analyst Advocate Mapakira Mutsukwane says the National University of Lesotho has set a good example by respecting the Court of Appeals decision regarding the reinstatement of the university's Vice-Chancellor, Professor Kananelo Musido. The Disaster Management Authority has warned the public against traveling to the highlands following snowfall in some parts of the country. The Minister of Public Service, Moeketsi Motshwane, has urged public servants to step up service delivery, emphasizing their key role as the forefront of government operations. Heavy rains and slippery roads have delayed cash pension payments for the elderly in hard-to-reach areas, including Lebakeng and Getani in Mohaleshoek. And the head of the United Nations mission in South Sudan has postponed the closure of a UN base in Unity State following severe security threats and impending flood risks. On News at 6:30.

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0: 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Mabela PCFM. 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
2: Hey, what are you?
1: Shabu jwa. How does it blind?
2: Hey, I want to buy a Matati. I want to be blind. Quarter, no news is good news.
1: No news is good news. Hey.
2: No news is good news, Matati.
1: I'll tell you now to ask his money, Matati.
2: Hey, well, your house is not a little late. I'll go for the one. Don't go to get a cat up with you.
1: I'll tell you how to ask his money, Matati.
2: Eh,
1: for that, you know, you did good. Mara Chagaski, but
2: not
1: to my boy,
2: But what are you going to talk around when all the more people see that you take up for the same general government? But the digital situation is that, yes, I think it's a tale. When I will also want to say, Motwana, I mean, I can't tell the book. How many people you
1: think out of the box? Out of the box.
2: Out of the box, Motwati, Ralovani, Rally, and I go with the Manore.
1: So Tatela, Amutu, let's say Bootsy with a post. How would you end the post? Old man, okay, and trying to give post, so you would say anything. How much is about what's all I call a Bojo Mujo? Sama bojo mus elek ako ay replaga ka tle
2: yo
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2: 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But I want to have for now, Kerakatama, Catal of Spain. But in some funny Leba Mabuya, almost at one, Asuka, Ibama, Yara, Ayusuka, Ibama, Yara, and the Rafi Japan. Come up with the Kerati, the Katabona, have for now, Kerakatama, Catal of Spain. So we can put the Kerati, the Kerati, the last season, and the season in Yena. 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There is a Tabona here for Napa, the Amazon, over 24, and Amjita, come to the Tabaka. So, for example, so to include that Sai, Wa E. L. Limassol, Kamaka Sai Prata, and I am over Pika Pen. 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
2: 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beyond the FIFA Club World Cup are this is not a democratic competition where you have a lot of teams are playing or this is a high level where Sundowns have put their name and we should all be proud yeah so lo he it's a moment for South Africa to be united and enjoy. The African champions have earned the right to be at this level. And as a club, we are proud and privileged to play at this level. We don't just want to participate, but we want to compete on the highest level that we can. It is a good opportunity to put, not to put, but to push ourselves to the limit. And what we should expect will be according to the level that we put in our performance. You know, Al Ahly is a team that is a powerhouse, but budgets don't play. As soon as the referee blows the whistle, what is going to speak for the result is the effort both teams are going to put in. And we need to be 100% focused. 99% will not be enough because these players can decide a game with one situation. We experienced that when we played Al Hilal during the preseason in Austria. 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
2: 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I think the big thing that I have learned is accepting what happened and focusing on the future because we don't know what that holds for you. Or I'm trying to do the things a bit differently. Mostly in the gym and all that and trying to see what went wrong and what I can fix in terms of situations that I had. Some of the situations were not like hamstring injuries, but it is something that I accepted going to focus on the future. 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

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I say, all right. Hey, give me the comments, my phone and a bakery. 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But what about Munatifella, Ritabona or Samagam home to offing? Hey, Elton Hansel, my media copa. 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
2: It's been a long time. Been a long time coming. It's life or death with me, man. But you know, there's no turning back now. This is what makes me.

Thank you, DJ Boots. Good evening. Court Affairs Analyst Advocate Maphake Ramotsokwane says the National University of Lesotho has set a good example by respecting the Court of Appeals decision regarding the reinstatement of the university's Vice-Chancellor, Professor Kananelo Mosito. Advocate Ramotsokwane said this in an interview with PCFM today. He stated that the institution produces legal professionals for Lesotho and the Southern African region, therefore it would be unacceptable for the university to ignore a court's order. He noted, however, that the ongoing events within the institution highlight differing views among its staff. Meanwhile, Professor Mosito has dismissed Dr. Dipale Samate from the university's administration and reinstated Mrs. Ditebogo Maqadikal-Rotodi to the role. Mrs. Maqadikal-Rotodi had previously been suspended for refusing to deliver the letter dismissing Professor Mosito from his position. Professor Mosito returned to work on Monday this week without any disruption, in contrast to previous occasions when he was denied entry to the university's premises after the Court of Appeal ruled that proper procedures must be followed in the appointment of the university's vice-chancellor. The Disaster Management Authority, DMA, has warned the public against travelling to the Highlands following snowfall in some parts of the country. The authority says the prevailing weather conditions could make roads dangerous and difficult to navigate, with boom gates in some areas already closed as a precautionary measure. Meanwhile, DMA's Public Relations Assistant Officer Mahlapi Kwadi says people should avoid traveling to high altitude areas unless it is absolutely necessary. She has also urged motorists to obtain the latest weather and road condition updates before traveling and ensure their vehicles are suitable for winter conditions. The Minister of Public Service, Moeketsi Motshwane, has urged public servants to step up service delivery, emphasizing their role as the forefront of government operations. Addressing public officers in Mohalishoek, Motshwane expressed concern over low morale, office politics and political interference, warning that such disruptions harm the national economy. He also highlighted severe housing shortages and condemned the practice of allocating government quotas to senior officials instead of lower grade staff. To improve inclusion, the minister called for Public Service Day celebrations to expand from Maseru to all districts. Meanwhile, Lesotho Association for Public Administration and Management President Thabang Mothepo encouraged officers to join the body to improve ethical standards, revealing that Lesotho will host a regional public administration conference this December. Local civil servants raised grievances regarding delayed promotions, long-standing staff vacancies, and unfair training opportunities that heavily favor Maseru-based staff. Heavy rains and slippery roads have delayed cash pension payments for the elderly in hard-to-reach areas, including Lebakeng and Ketane. Addressing the National Assembly, the Minister of Gender, Youth and Social Development, Pitswale Sawana, urged cash beneficiaries to register for digital payments through M-Pesa or EcoCash to prevent future disruptions. Lesawana reminded pensioners that digital payouts are fully covered by the government, ensuring beneficiaries receive their entire amount without withdrawal fees. Those experiencing digital payment issues are advised to visit their local district social workers for help. In a related parliamentary update, local government minister Nkgethwa Seetsa revealed that the government is assessing damaged roads nationwide to prioritize urgently needed rehabilitation. And finally, the head of the United Nations mission in South Sudan, Anika Kiki Gebo, has postponed the closure of a UN base in Unity State following severe security threats and impending flood risks. The decision follows a March 1st attack in the remote Abyanom region, where thousands of residents fled to a local base operated by Mongolian peacekeepers after their homes and crops were burned. Despite financial pressures, the mission confirmed it will
still maintain its presence through robust patrolling, community engagement, and peace-building support. Residents also face catastrophic flooding threats as seasonal rains intensify, but the mission's engineering peacekeepers continue working alongside partners to maintain a vast network of protective dikes, while local leaders call on South Sudanese government to step in with permanent infrastructure and evacuation plans. Gebo emphasized that while the UN remains committed to protecting civilians, lasting stability depends on achieving local peace. That's all we have time for this hour. Tune again for our Sesotho Bulletin at 15 minutes after 7.

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1: Okay, what have I called Muladu?
0: Star 320 #, Ekaton Tabis.
1: 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King Star 320 #.
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Bye bye.

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Kalakali wa DJ Boots. 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
2: Thank you, Miss Falaka. 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40 his countdown already. All right. Can I move to PCFM? I'm going to give a kid Leroy. Maybe just sleep. 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
2: 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I'm a self-made billionaire.
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2: I didn't tell it. 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
0: Oh, really? Easy.

0: 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This week's number 31. Yabo. Nandi Bekese ni sasa makolo the PCFM event top for his countdown. Mwamedi dilajalo kutleza a quick recap. 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Ramana wana ife dutika ife pame ife nye towile. Disebiti zama kengena for the PCFM event top for his countdown. Kiarekis.
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2: Again, John Harry Wingas is a Satsaila. 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
3: O gatalela sepolesa ka boletsa numero tse latelang 5222900. 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
0: Lawe le shimele metse mine ka lebile ho renya borobedi the PCFM event top for his countdown tse mashume a mane tse mana tse ratwang ke nna tse ratwang ke wena e wa bona tsagile teng wa 92.8 ya 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Last week's number 33, 4 weeks for the PCFM Event Top 40 Hits Countdown. Hari.

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0: O mong kamara ho ra bo bedi mo mamedi re ke na hantle ka khotlelo re nya bo bedi ho PCFM Urban Top 40 Hits Countdown ibe ya pele tla ba efe mo mamedi ke fetla ba boemo ba pele ha tla utlwa wena dula lena ke tsebe lena ke tsebe sentse ke tatetse mo mamedi ke thaseletso ke tle ke tlo bona thaseletso ke peke tlo e bona tena tla etsa hala. 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This week's number 29, last week's number 31, nkinkile Tyler that girl, this week's number 30, last week's number 32. 4 weeks since it's a account of the PCFM event of 40 his countdown. Calvin Fallow in LDBK is a video. Now, Marana Sway, this week's number 31. Kiao Shwe, Lai, Mohamed, Ekwe, Mefela, Kama Utu, Opele, Marana Sway, Masoba, Nye, Kion, Kiona Mohamed, Kiona, last week's number 33, this week's number 4, this is a Mahantle, Mohamed, this is a Hantle, this is a Hantle, account of the PCFM event of 40 his countdown. Kadibari from Mohamed, you make in Sala Setang, I want to go to the Jatala Pelos, this is a Katsala Yamo Futa. Of fee, un pazzo le sharp aye, Zola had who like a hand like I need to get a sharp kitten, see fella got one of the pups in the house. Get she get off like a television, old born when I wait a lanking. 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All right, remove on hashtag the PCFM event to put his count down re tsa tsena he mo mamedi mona ke takalimani ebitswa lerato takalimani ebitswa lerato ba ba PCFM ha re ye he ebe mo mama shume ama bidia metsurubeti just dibeng nene mo mama shume raro 5 weeks na makano the PCFM event top 40 countdown.

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2: 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What I say?

0: Ano ho a bi ke tabi do na le just walt mona momamedi ho PCFM we were wa shwa midami to selecting last week's number 28 6 weeks to tsama kwa no the PCFM even top 40 hits count down ke tshibone ya 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top 40 hits count down so e utlwi a ekilita No news is good news. No news is good news. They also clearly told me that there was a man at this one.
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11:17 le ka morao hora ya borobedi mo bero PCFM motho wa metse the PCFM event top 40's countdown na nane lena laelae o na le ga re bone ona o sebeditse jang ya mogatlhelong ona e quick recap ya mogatlhele ona eo ge tswang go ona ona jale mo mametse. Alright, so Prinkile, Davido, this week's number 28, not just this week's number 26, last week's number 28. It's why I know YB, Nelty Bakers, Hilly, Samakon with the PCFM event top for his countdown. Samahantla can eat in Zetla Hantle. Yeah. Last week's number 29, this week's number 27, Future Konnichiwa. Yebo, and then we get a sign into some account with the PCFM event top for his countdown. Last week's number 30, this week's number 28. 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And I give this week's number 25, last week's number 27. It's Amen. And when I get squats in motion.

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0: 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Let's a quick recap. Now, when I will spend to Jam Kakalongona, one of the PCFM event to put his countdown. How lucky Sekahuta.
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countdown horizon future self

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0: Mabelo PCFM, ka se ka le bogareng hantle ba chat ya rona, ba lethathama la rona, the PCFM Urban Top 40's Countdown. Allegro Africa, re hlometse this week's number 20, last week's number 22, 6 weeks since sa makwano, the PCFM Urban Top 40's Countdown. Ne re nkile Uncle Shali, ke Shali Poppy, mabelo PCFM, e bitswa Allergies, this week's number 21, last week's number 23, 6 weeks since sa makwano, the PCFM Urban Top 40's Countdown. Future South Horizon, this week's number 22, last week's number 26, 6 weeks since I'm going to the PCFM Urban Top 40 he's come down. Rehatala pile mo mamedi se ri kene handle ka kotlologo ka re top 20 mo mamedi ya top 40 ya rona. Re tsa tsena mo mamedi jele rotla second half re tlame re otle re bitse ka nqani. Ena e bitswa Abayeke mana ke DJ Papano na le Diamond Platinums. Re

0: Slam some out songs, I was cool. 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

0: drinking Sprite. 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

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Ona le nala ile mo mamedi re horeng ya le shume go le motla rona ya ka fihla hona teng. Yes. All right, this week's number 15, last week's number 17. 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All right, Ketayla, Lara, Nale, Unale, Lara, Mohamedi, Lawson, Hanamo, Noom. Yeah, she did it again. This week's number 16, last week's number 18, 7 weeks. Zetamakon with the PCFM Urban Top 40 Heat Countdown. 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Engwe, NLT Beckett, Supiling, Mohamedi, Ebekef, Tiling, Nele, Bumbala, Shumele, Mitsuru, Bumbeking, Ebumala, Shumele, Mitsuru, Supiling, Young. Mila le Black Key is a Sprite. 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Oi one yebo jana fela ba PCFM le shumele bo mo ba le shumele mitsiro bedi be ke fitileng ne le bo mashwa bedi ne le be ke tseletseng sa makono le PCFM Everton for his countdown bitsa saka mama ki DJ 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mmalo this week's number 19, last week's number 21, 6 weeks. 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Elishumele metse meraro ka morao hora ya borobong mo mamedi. 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Top 15 ya top 40 ya rona. 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This week's number 13, last week's number 15, 8 weeks. 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Chris Brown, yes.

0: Hey, don't look away. I mean you. 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

Over to PCFM, I'm going to take a quick rundown. I'm going to say it's a job. I'm going to the PCFM. I'm in top 40. He's countdown. I'm going to say it's a job. I'm going to say it's a top 40. I'm going to say it's a PCFM. I'm in top 40. He's countdown. KO 20 summers. This week's number 9. Last week's number 11. 8 weeks. I'm a corner of the PCFM Urban Top 40. He's come down. Janelle Monae Yoga. Hey, my name of the PCFM. Give a remix. All right. This week's number 10. Last week's number 12. And then Kile Miza Rhythm of Love. This week's number 11. Last week's number 13. 8 weeks is Zamakon with the PCFM Urban Top 40. He's countdown. Nomfundomo Matandana. This week's number 12. Last week's number 14. Chris Brown, obvious. This week's number 13. Last week's number 14. 14 weeks is Zamakon with the PCFM. Chris Brown, 8 weeks. Nomfundomo, 14 weeks. Zamakon with the PCFM Urban Top 40. He's countdown. All right. Remember the PCFM. For this week's number 8, one of the PCFM Urban Top 40, his countdown. Already now. All right. I'm already get about some nuts. Hone paitse. Hi, Bob. Hujalo he. When I'm over made. Hakala kai. Hakala muna. This week's number 8. Last week's number 10, 8 weeks is Zamakwano. Kindatestana, Touchline, Izandla Pezu. King, King, Haxa Trope, Hauna Trencha, Little King, Dazibo Ram King, Hauna Nexeva Kai Chincha, Gara, the Sepetabaki Shifting.

0: it. I mean, that's my little PCFM, DJ something. And guess what? Lento to this week's number four, last week's number five. 9 weeks since I'm going to the PCFM Event Top 40 Hits Countdown. 5 weeks. This week's number five, last week's number seven. 10 weeks since I'm going to the PCFM Event Top 40 Hits Countdown. Get Tribe Soul, Libiza Pata Pata. Hamo Mono Musa Keys, Divine, Toby Franco. Pata Pata. Lanzi Pata Pata. This week's number six, last week's number eight weeks since I'm going to the PCFM Event Top 40s Countdown. And it's double P, like it's some cuts. Yebu, Jalefela Mohamed Naldineo, Leben the producer. We when I get, yes, Akabane Mohamed Hem. This week's number seven, last week's number nine, 8 weeks since I'm a kwano. That is the touch line. Isn't that pezulu? I go shana pants. I go gula fati. It was something like a show, something like a get down, something like a don't sit down. Everyone, yes, 10 weeks, 8 weeks since I'm a kwano. Last week's number 10, this week's number 8. All right, everyone, going to be the horing. Yeah, the show me a filter. We're around. I'm a mate. How did you hashtag top 3 or hashtag the PCFM ever top 40 his countdown? All right, choose me. Manake the big cash, Momamedi, ki number 3, baking in a big ten, number 4, and a little bit of a show me to some a kwano. The PCFM ever top 40 his countdown.
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high maintenance, like Paul Russell. Never too much, never too much. If you're not to PCFM, I'm going to sing you a little bit of a little bit of a little bit of a little bit of a little bit of a little bit of a little bit of a little bit of a little bit of a little bit of a little bit of down. Mo be di video mona tlo lena tlo rengena bo super fela mana mangeling hona teng. Pine house le hasole ka nna ba ke ne tlolla ona mona mo PCF mo ka morao mo na. 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Saturday morning su PCF and the Auntie Lila. 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Bye.

South Beach this morning after our escapade last night. As usual, you were fantastic. I mean, I barely caught my breath the whole night.